If I open the till, my best still, will you buy? 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

0: 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Too far gone, can't fix it, bitch, this damage is done.
1: When it's burning low, only miss the sun when it starts to snow. Only know you love her when you let her go. Alright, only

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I called 4 times on a private cooler, I feel like a creep. I know there's plenty of fish in the sea, but I fuck those girls, got you in my mind. When you fuck those guys, do you wish they were me? 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I don't even fuck them in missionary. There's no intimacy and I

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You need to wake up and stop snoozing. Pay attention, it's a movement. We out here every Sunday, baby, and we

emotions of my demons stalking me while in the dark. They run me dry whenever I feel like I'm moving past. You're it and you're it, not worrying too deep, it seems so far. Embrace your dirty linen, care, because that's who you are.

My karma, my karma, my karma. I'm sorry I lied to you, sour. 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I'm a dude, what you think? I'm a coward. We come in and go however we please. It's all in the genes. I know it's not easy dealing with me. This breed is messed up, hold up what you want us to be. Never get your subs on your totem. Hardly ever listen to your tantrums. You're way too loud like an anthem. Give me some, give me some. Never get your subs on your totem. Hardly ever listen to your tantrums. 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

0: therapist told me that I should tell you the truth, and you're still angry. So sometimes I feel like I still should have lied. I tell you the truth because I care, but I also lie to you because I care. But if I tell you the truth, I guess I can sleep better at night. But then it looks like I don't care because I'm telling you the truth. I mean, I guess I'm just not a... Everybody hates when they get to that part when they realize that I don't want to tell you I don't care, but if it seems like I don't care, it doesn't mean I don't care. 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Because my emotions have been sanded off. I live in L.A., sweetie. What do you expect?
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watch without blinking an eye? Why do innocent children have to die? Why is it all for a lie, all to divide? I will try not to cry while I speak these rhymes, but I'm feeling these tears. Hear my eyes knowing that a mother just carried her son out of the rubble, and a father holds his daughter screaming, I love you. These demons, they bust through the doors of the innocent, gun to the head, they shoot you to finish them. Who's there defending them?

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Your politics don't mean a thing to a child that screams that they just wanna be free. Free from all this war, free from all this pain. 5 years old watching his mother die and he will never be the same. No human has the right to put that on a child's brain. You can justify it all that you want, whatever you think.

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You don't have to hurt me before you win. You don't have to kill somebody before you sin. Oh, Charlie Browse, that they look sober. Oh, that they go for, without God, though. So, my drew to Lua, so, Boki Sherua. Even though I'm from your lab, I'm from the spoon, I'm from the Jojua. They be mad at the badges, that I'm a large. That I'm

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I was in a world that admired me, and when I woke up, I was smiling. And that's irony, that's irony. You talk a lot, but you don't even know me.

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And I can put on a smile if you want. Everybody look, I can smile if you want.